0: Crazy.
1: What are we? Who are you? What is this?
0: Where are we right now? Oh, whoa, what's God, going on?
1: What? It's May 17th and we're post-grad.
0: Oh my gosh. Do you know what we technically, we're alumni right now.
1: That's really scary.
0: But
1: this is here. Still yeah. Terminally online. Woo! In case, I mean, it'd be crazy if this was like your first time tuning in,
0: mm-hmm.
1: but if you're returning, if you're new, hello, we are DJ, I'm DJ UpDog, hashtag now say what's up.
0: What's up? And this is DJ iCup, hashtag now spell it.
1: I see you.
0: What?
1: No, you don't.
0: Oh, but can I?
1: I mean, hey. But, you know, we said we already did our last show, mm-hmm. but we did insinuate that maybe we'd be back every once in a while. So you can think of this as a credit scene in your movie. Or as if this was a movie, then this would be the credit scene.
0: Yeah. It's like when, like, you know, like, well, you guys know what a post-credit scene is. I don't know where I was trying to go with that.
1: It's when, you know, at the end of the movies, you're watching the credits, and everyone sticks around in the movie theater just in case there's a little something afterwards.
0: Mm-hmm.
1: And this is just like that, except it's a time skip of just us being undergrad and then post-grad. And now we're post-grad, and real life started, like, a week ago, and that's really scary.
0: it's like in those, like, college movies when they're, like, it, like, freeze frames, and it's, like, this person is now, like, doing whatever, and they're, like, wherever, except it's 1 week later instead of years later, and we're doing the same thing and that we were doing before.
1: Exactly. Wow. But aren't you guys happy that we're back?
0: Did you guys miss us?
1: Aww. Well, we'll talk to you later a little bit more, but we hope that you enjoy the rest of the night with us. Mm-hmm. This is, you know, we didn't post anything on social media.

0: don't know if we will, probably not. But if you're tuning in, you can say, whoa, like there's going to be no digital record of this, I don't think.
1: This show is like for the real ones only who are just tuning in for like the love of electronic music.
0: Yes. Yeah. And the hope, hopefully the hope that there are hosts. And, it's, you know, we're the host still. So anyways, with that, do you want to say what's coming up?
1: Up next, we have Some Pressure by ISOXO. An artist name that I cannot quite say out loud. And then some Jewels and lots of more fun electronic music, as we always do. So
0: keep listening. 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Bye.

0: better and better each day.
1: And you know what? After a week off, we still haven't lost our perfect harmonization pitch, whatever the word
0: is. Both of them. You guys are listening to Termly Online on Impact 89 FM. And you know who else is really good at harmonies?
1: Who?
0: The Jacksons.
1: Like the Michael Jackson
0: the Michael Jackson family. Yes, the Michael Jackson, the family of Michael Jackson.
1: The family of Michael Jackson, yes.
0: Yes. Our good friend JP has recently been obsessed with a video of Jermaine Jackson, Jafar Jackson, and Your Majesty. Oh, imagine naming your kid Your Majesty.
1: Anyway. Imagine being named Your Majesty.
0: And your brother's Jafar. Like, you're like, everyone else in your family has normal names, and your name is Your Majesty. What if they had twins? Your Majesty, Your Highness.
1: That would have been
0: great. Yeah. Who has it worse? Would you rather be Your Majesty or Your Highness?
1: Well, it's like, if it was like twin boys, then Your Highness would have it worse, because it's like, I'm a boy.
0: Yeah.
1: But if it's like boy and a girl, maybe just Your Majesty. I feel like it like doesn't roll as well, you know? Your Highness is like, Your Majesty is like choppy.
0: It is. I was going to say Your Highness too. I feel like that's a little, it's like Your Highness, Her Highness.
1: Yeah.
0: It's like, it's close enough. Your Majesty is wild.
1: It's just, that's just not good. Yeah. But he's like, what is it? Jeremiah.
0: Jermaine.
1: Trying to teach them how to harmonize. And it's like the same, like, it's just like holding letter, like E. Beautiful girl, JP. She's playing it like every 5 seconds. Every 5 seconds you hear in the corner, E.
0: No, that's sharp. Too sharp. Let me do it first. E. But in any case, yesterday, so we like to say on the show that it always comes back to horses. Because and it does.
1: Yeah. Always comes back to horses. But recently we've discovered it also always comes back to the Jacksons. Like,
0: Do you want to say? Yes. So yesterday we were at the sushi restaurant. And again, we're playing the Jermaine video. We're talking about Michael Jackson, pre and post, like surgeries, all of it, all of it. And every like other song that, but I don't know, maybe they were listening to us and just trying to mess with us, the people that worked at the restaurant.
1: Maybe.
0: Every second or third song was a Michael Jackson song.
1: Every single one. And it'd be like, we'd be like sitting there talking, and then all of a sudden she'd be like, I know this song. Shh, be quiet, be quiet. And we listen, and she'd be like, Michael Jackson song, another one. They're playing another one right now.
0: Yes. What else happened that was... Oh, there was like, we found like a record that was the Jackson 5.
1: Oh, yeah, at the art fair yesterday.
0: Oh, and then... So yesterday we're all hanging out. We're at my apartment, and Alexis leaves, and I am just sorry I doxed you. And I'm just chilling, and I go, you know what? I'm gonna watch my favorite RuPaul Drag Race episode right now. It's 1 a.m. They're like an hour long with ads, and I watched the one from season 5 where they are singing "Can I Get an Amen?" Like they're making a song, and it's like the "Where are my people at?" like. If you guys don't know, it's a really good episode. You should watch it. In any case, all I knew was that the challenge was going to be. Tell me why halfway through they announce LaToya Jackson is the guest judge. I was like, out of all episodes, I picked the one with the Jackson.
1: Because it always comes back to the Jacksons.
0: It always.
1: And also, while you were telling that story, I was watching a YouTube video early today. It's breaking down like why JoJo Siwa's rebrand failed as badly as it did. Which, hearing it all broken down, that girl needs a better management team behind her. But during that like thing, it was like saying that she had like a basically like a dance academy type thing where she was like trying to do like a survival show kind of to train little kids to be pop stars. Ooh. And she was like, we need a group of little kids singing pop. We haven't had a group of like that since the Jackson 5. It's like, oh my God. It always comes back to the Jacksons.
0: The Jacksons, what a family.
1: Mm-hmm.
0: And so on it, and we learned
1: so much.
0: Our friend is a little too, is very knowledgeable about the Jacksons, and we were learning things that we can't say on air about the Jacksons, but crazy things. And we both have yet to watch the movie.
1: Yeah, I think I went from literally knowing nothing about the Jacksons besides that Michael Jackson was a part of that family to, I think I know a little bit too much, yeah, about that family.
0: But what a crazy family. 10, 11 kids. Mm-hmm. Grew up in Gary, Indiana. Shout out Gary, Indiana. Mm-hmm. Love to drive through Gary, Indiana.
1: Love that place so much. Hey, if you're from Indy, Gary...
0: Indy, Garyana. Let us know. 517-884-8989.
1: Mm-hmm. Thank you, Indy, Garyana.
0: And with that, we have a lot of amazing songs coming up next. None of which are any of the Jacksons. But mm-hmm. we have Make You Scream, the Isabella Love Story remix up next, followed by some Dom Dala, Sam Queeley, Magdalena Bay, and whatever else your heart desires. Because you have the power here. If you want, you can call or text at
1: 517-884-8989. And we'd love to hear from you. We'd love to hear what songs you want to hear.
0: Yes. Keep listening.
1: Bye.
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0: So beautiful. You guys are currently listening to Termly Online here at Impact 89 FM. Mm-hmm. And that was just...
1: Atlas.
0: Yes, I forgot the title.
1: By Carl Craig. Woo! And Carl Craig is a Detroit-based DJ. He is one of the foundations of Detroit techno and just techno in general, because techno started in Detroit, fun fact. But he was kind of part of that second generation that really helped push it into the music space. But thank you, Carl Craig. And just to give myself a little shout out, and if you are interested in what Carl Craig says, I guess, there is an interview with him on the Impact website, and just search up Carl Craig on it and you can find it. And we talk about community, the importance of techno's story and not forgetting where techno came from, because a lot of people like to associate techno with Germany or Western Europe, but it came from Detroit. So if you're interested in that, you could go check it out. And it was 2 years ago, so if I sound, you know, like a baby, that's why. So but just know that I have gotten better at my interviewing skills, but that is there. But
0: also, a quick fun fact about Carl Craig in relation to MSU specifically. He's like artist in residence at MSU. I don't know exactly what that means, but that means he does do like a lot of collaborative work. I know I work at the museum as well, and he comes in for a lot of like talks, conversations. So if you're interested in learning more about Carl Craig or want to hear his thoughts, check out the MSU Museum website, because they have a lot of like conversations and events with him. Love that guy. Thank you Carl Craig.
1: So yeah, but moving past that, we have a plea, I guess. So we mentioned that, you know, the last show we were undergraduates, we had the world ahead of us, and today we are post-grad and walking into one of the worst economies the world has ever seen.
0: So we were just wondering, you know, for all you people who have been post-grads for a while now, and, you know, maybe you've bared the waves of adulthood for a long time now, do you have any advice? Wait, that's what you just said. Where am I going with this?
1: Yeah, do you have any advice because we're post-grad and scared, and we're both applying to jobs nonstop. We're looking at things, making cover letters, looking at grad programs, not knowing if we want a full-time job or an internship or to go to grad school or any of the other bajillion options out there. But if you have any advice, it'd be really good. Thank you.
0: Text it at 517-884-8989. Mm-hmm. You know, and also, I feel like if you're also struggling with this right now, you're also maybe recently post-grad or not recently post-grad, and you're also going through, because, I mean, it's the worst economy in a while, so it's, like, technically new for everybody. Mm-hmm. Also, text us at 517-884-8989. We can be scared together, you guys.
1: You're not alone. We're terrified.
0: Everybody's scared right now.
1: But I will also say, you know, we're two girls at the radio. We're fun, but we're also very smart girls, and we like, you know, music. You work at the museum. We both like electronic music. I don't know if you know anything in the vein of like arts or culture or museum studies or anything in that realm of opening or organizations to look at or people to contact. Let us know. Any help would be great.
0: And we're very, you know, sometimes we get stupid on the show, but guys, I swear we're smart. We have a diploma to show for it.
1: Yeah, we have diploma, and also, guys, please. So 517-884-8989. Let's chit-chat a little bit. Or you don't want to chit-chat about that, that's fine. You can request a song. You can text or call 517-884-8989 and request a song, and we'll play it for you. And that'll maybe make your night better.
0: If it'll make your night better, then we would be more than happy to do that.
1: And with that, here is Frost Children followed by The Dare here on Impact 89 FM.

0: That was near really, perfect.
1: Yeah. Wow.
0: No pitch pipe needed.
1: Just when I think we can't get better, we somehow just get even better.
0: Hey.
1: What can we say? What can we say?
0: This is Termly Online on Impact 89 FM. I'm DJ Updog. Hashtag say what's up.
1: What's up? And this is DJ iCup. Hashtag now spell it.
0: I-C-U-P.
1: What? And we want to talk to you guys about our past weekends. Not this past week. Yes, this past weekend, actually. Yeah, this Friday.
0: True.
1: Yes.
0: I think so.
1: It was Friday.
0: Yeah. And speaking of a party for you, we went to fun parties.
1: Yeah. For everyone.
0: Yes.
1: Yeah.
0: Inclusive parties.
1: Exactly. Mm-hmm. So we were separate on Friday night. Mm-hmm. I was with my dear friend, Daniela. If you're listening, hello.
0: Hello.
1: But we went out to Uplift in Ann Arbor to see the season 16, I think, winner of RuPaul's Drag Race, Nymphia Wind. I'm not very into like Drag Race or anything like that, but I love Nymphia Wind so very much because she is a Taiwanese drag queen. Shout out Taiwan. And I always get edits of her on TikTok, and I've not seen the season. Sorry, Nymphia, if you are listening. But I think you are such a beautiful and talented woman, and it was really cool watching her perform IRL at Uplift in Ann Arbor.
0: Yes. And what's crazy is that same time, same everything, I was at a drag show Friday night, but in East Lansing at Fieldhouse, they were just having like it wasn't anyone particular. It was just a bunch of queens from the area. Mm-hmm. But it was really silly because I texted Danielle. I was like, oh my God, like there's a drag show in Fieldhouse and I feel that this is just something that you would like. And she goes, you'll never believe where I'm at right now. So we were all connected without knowing. That's how strong our love and our telepathy are. Mm-hmm. But I saw it was really hard to hear, so I couldn't get any of the names, but I have some videos, and it was very fun. Everyone there was very fun. Also, for intermissions, they would have a DJ there. So for intermissions, they would just play music. The best music I've heard at any bar in East Lansing was at the intermission of the drag show. They just need to keep doing that, because that was wonderful.
1: It was like the same exact case where like intermission, the DJ's there. And I mean, like, this is Ann Arbor. I haven't really been to Uplift that often. I don't know if this is like typical for them, but again, best music. Danielle and I, we're standing right in front of like the DJ. And we're like, we're about to kidnap this man and bring him back to East Lansing, because it's like, it was so good.
0: Thank you, DJs at Fieldhouse and Uplift. You were amazing. If you're listening, that'd be really crazy. Yeah. And if you are, we really loved your guys' sets. So if you do DJ around in the area, let us know at 517-884-8989, because you guys have fire sets.
1: Yeah, let us know what nights you're working. We will be sure to be there.
0: Yes. But it was a pretty good night. This one was $10, and they had me and my friend got there pretty late, I want to say. It started at 10. We probably were there around like 11:15, and we paid the 10, and there was still a decent amount of queens that had yet to perform, including MSU alums, older queens, younger queens. There was also the current reigning queen, I think, of East Lansing Pride, like from last year. She did a little lip sync to Beat Up Chanel's by Slater, and I was like, whoa.
1: That's really good.
0: Yeah. And speaking of Slater, I wonder if they've kind of taken Crank. If they've just told queens they can't lip sync to Crank, because I feel like that'd be unfair. Mm-hmm. Because we were talking about this. I thought they kept kind of playing Crank in the middle, and I really wanted a queen to perform to Crank. The last one performed to Beat Up Chanel's, but they ended up doing Crank, but only when they had all the queens come out, and they didn't even get to the beat drop. But I almost feel as if that was on purpose, because come on, like, Crank, if you're going to do Crank, no matter what, how experienced you are, like, that is going to be automatically like amazing. Yeah.
1: Yeah. No, it was, like, the same experience where, like, they kept on, like, referencing Crank. So I was thinking, like, okay, like, because there was, like, two drag queens, one drag king that, like, came up, like, before Nymphia did. Mm-hmm. And then, like, during their, like, little monologues, they'd be, like, oh, my God, like, Crank reference. Mm-hmm. They'd be, like, referencing Crank. So then I was, like, oh, my gosh, is Nymphia going to, like, is she going to perform to Crank? And then nobody did. It wasn't even played, like, during, like, any intermission. So I was like, why are we, like, guys, please, Who wants to get so gay off that tequila right now? Like, come on.
0: Crank that.
1: But nobody cranked it that night at Uplift. I'm glad at least some people got to crank it at Field House.
0: But they didn't even get it to... Whatever. But I do wonder, if you have any knowledge on this, of if crank is just kind of taken off the table because it would be unfair, let us know at 517-884-8989. Because I... Based off our conversation, it almost seems like it is.
1: Yeah. I guess it would make sense. Like, that's like... That's like if you gave, like, a kid, like...
0: I can see your brain working.
1: Like, I'm trying to come up with, like, a good analogy right now.
0: Uh-huh.
1: Maybe not.
0: It's an
1: everything.
0: Unfair advantage.
1: It's an unfair advantage, yeah.
0: Okay. Well, with that, guys, let us know if there are any other drag shows in the area. I know that Alaska, who's on season 5, is coming to Ann Arbor. Mm-hmm. I know the thing that happened on Friday night, it's happening again June 13th. And then that's all that I currently know of. I know there's, like, little things here and there, but if you have any drag shows that you're like, you must go to this, it is amazing and hype and wonderful, always let us know.
1: Mm-hmm. 517-884-8989. Also say really quick, I don't know if it's the same case for Yovna. Mm-hmm. That was my first ever drag show or, like, performance, anything like that. And I was like, oh my gosh, this is so cool. And I would love to go to more. Mm-hmm. So, yes, please, please let us know if there are any cool drag shows, drag events, I don't know, stuff in the area. Let us know. 517-884-8989. But with that, up next we have Spiral by SOXO and Brutalismus 3000. Do you say the 3000 part usually?
0: I feel like no. I feel like no. Okay. There's how many Brutalismuses are there?
1: That's true.
0: Brutalismuses.
1: I feel like Brutalize. Yeah, anyways.
0: We're feeling brutal tonight, guys.
1: Yeah. Anyways, we have Spiral coming up next. Some Rico Nasty, some Nina Jirachi, and Laura Less. So stay tuned.

0: so beautiful.
1: Wow.
0: You guys are currently listening, or still listening to Termly Online here at Impact 89 FM. And we want to talk to you guys about a fun new feature that Spotify added recently, because I guess they're just feeling nostalgic. But it's like you get to look back at like the first song, like recap kind of like your music listening history with Spotify from like the very beginning, like the first one you ever listened to, your overall most listened to artist, all that stuff.
1: And we were comparing ours because so the first thing it, you know, it's really weird. I don't remember who I was telling this to. This was kind of better than their Wrapped.
0: It was
1: like the way that they made you, because basically I don't remember what the first part of it, but like you click through it, just how you click through your Wrapped. It starts, or I don't know if it starts, but one, in my opinion, the best part was when they tell you what was your first song you ever listened to, and it gives you four options, and you click one, and then it tells you like, oh, this is your first song, and then it creates a playlist of from your most, like, just your top played songs ever.
0: Yeah.
1: And so let's start with the
0: Well, do you want to say what your first song ever was?
1: Oh, yeah. So the options for my first song ever were Going Down For Real by Flo Rida. Oh, mind you, for both of us, we started listening in 2016.
0: Yeah. Very important year.
1: Very important year. And you know, we love 2016 here on Termly Online. And so my choices for which was your first ever listen was Going Down For Real by Flo Rida, Closer by the Chainsmokers and Halsey. It went, Turn Down For What by DJ Snake and Lil Jon. And the last one was Broccoli by Lil Yachty and Tron. And I guessed wrong, but my first song was indeed Thank You Chainsmokers and Thank You Halsey. My first song, my first ever listen on Spotify was Closer by the Chainsmokers. But all options were great.
0: Yeah.
1: DJ iCup, what were your four options?
0: I think this is really fun too, because you can see kind of like the two sides of like 2016 music, you know? But my options were Goner by 21 Pilots, Training Wheels by Melanie Martinez, Warriors by Imagine Dragons, and then Sucker for Pain by many artists, but it is from the Suicide Squad soundtrack. My guess was Goner by 21 Pilots. It was Training Wheels by Melanie Martinez. So, you know,
1: two different sides.
0: Two
1: here.
0: Very different sides. Seeing the Suicide Squad like little like album cover was like my heart dropped. It's like, no way, these are my options right now.
1: Bro, and then I looked at mine and I was like, wow, this like Turned Down For What and Broccoli being up there
0: really
1: was
0: funny.
1: All of them were of the same vibe. And that's really beautiful. But then we sat here and we took each other's phones and we were looking through the your all-time, you know, blah, blah, blah, top songs. And the first thing that I noticed was, so I looked at mine and my top song, my most played song is Gum, Toe, and Soul by Gus Dapperton. I have not listened to this song since 2021, maybe. But when I had Alexis's phone, I said, do you want to say what your most played song is? But specifically, I have listened to this song 278 times.
0: My most played song is Pain by Pink Panthers. Love that girl. I have listened to this song 1,322 times.
1: And I want to note, Alexis, like, when you get down to my play, like, at the very bottom of my all-time played songs, it gets down to 89 listens. Alexis's doesn't, her lowest all-time top song is 332 listens, which is more than my all-time played song.
0: You guys, I just, I'm always listening to music. It's like, there's always, like, said AirPod or my music is playing out loud. I will also say, I've had several people point this out to me recently, I also listen to a lot of the same music. Like, I will have a playlist with the same, like, couple songs recycled on it for months at a time.
1: And that's beautiful.
0: So, yeah.
1: When it's good, it's good.
0: Exactly.
1: Wow. And yours, I was looking through yours. I will say, okay, another thing. We have some very, a lot of overlap going on. So we were connected in a strange way back in 2020, 2021. But your playlist has songs that you currently listen to. I was looking through mine. I don't listen to most of, like, it's followed by, like, Bad Guy by Billie Eilish and Feel It Still by Portugal the Man are, like, very up there. And these are all, I was going through something in 2020, 2021, but.
0: Mm-hmm. I mean, to be fair, it was 2020. What could you do besides listen to music, really?
1: That's true. But I also love DJ iCub has lo-fi Avatar soundtrack music in their playlist, and that's really beautiful.
0: I think you guys just have to put yourself in the shoes of, we were like, what, 16, 17?
1: Going through a pandemic.
0: Going through a pandemic, you are listening to lo-fi beats, mm-hmm. and you're making whipped coffee, and doesn't that just feel like so, like, yeah.
1: Lo-fi Avatar, like, yeah.
0: Yeah, exactly. But. I don't know if you guys had any, let us know what your first song ever on Spotify was at 517-884-8989. And let us know how many times you've listened to your top song ever, because I need to feel a little bit less like a freak right now.
1: Were you like me and only listened to 200 and sometimes, or like DJ iCup where it's like 1,300 listens?
0: Let us know.
1: Okay. Okay, well. That's the end of Trimley Online tonight. Maybe we'll be here next week. Probably not because of the things happening. Yeah. But
0: maybe the week after? Actually, I don't know.
1: You kind of just have to keep tuning in just to find out.
0: Uh-huh. So, I mean, you'll hear us sometime. Whoa.
1: Whoa. Think about that for a second.
0: Something to chew on for you guys.
1: But... Okay. Yeah. Well, we did a lot of talking. So with that, here is
0: Talk Talk by Charlie XCX.
1: See you some Sunday. Bye. Bye.

When lava pours out near the sea surface, tremendous volcanic explosions sometimes occur. In time, submarine seamounts or islands are formed. When lava flows underwater, it behaves differently. A new contraption to capture a dandelion in one piece has been put together by the crew. The preparation for a dive is always a tense time. Lava pours out near the sea surface. Tremendous volcanic explosions sometimes occur.

0: bro does a little sale on vests at Walmart. $9.
1: Oh yeah?
0: $8 something, yeah. Nice little vest, light.

0: search for this spot. But it was all hanging out around the same stump. Hung out right there with him.
1: But too right quick, I think, you know. Right. Don't tell me. Well, I've never fished here. I've caught hoopoo fish in Grevenberg.
0: I never did catch fish.
1: Oh, hoopoo fish in Grevenberg. And big chicken pin, those slabs.

0: There's no way I'm gonna get all of these projects done.
1: All my ideas are worthless.
2: I should just drop out. I feel like the entire weight of the world is resting on my
3: shoulders. I'm gonna fail all of my
2: classes.
3: Feels
2: like all the walls are closing.
1: I really don't like myself.
0: There's no way I'm gonna get all of these projects done.
2: I'm gonna fail all of
1: these. Feels like all the walls.
2: Take a deep breath. 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

0: sun go down to the night. 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
1: 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According to Nassau Homicide Sergeant John Nolan, witnesses saw Axidakos drag

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0: 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And it looks like we've got a call on the request line. Hello, what would you like to hear? 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

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I love in time, I know.

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0: It is the end of the universe. One man stands alone in the barren wasteland. It's raining lava, and circling above are metal horses with three heads that breathe lightning. Skulls are everywhere. He raises his guitar to the sky. Every mountain explodes. And he refuses to listen to anything but
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0: We live in a fast-paced world. From the moment we get out of bed, we rush to work, rush to class, rush to the next meeting, and then rush home, only to do it all again tomorrow. 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What if we all slowed down? What if we all stopped, even for just a few moments, and took a break? Imagine you're at the beach on a sunny day. Or perhaps you're jumping out of a plane at 20,000 feet. Whatever it is that makes you smile, take a few minutes out of your busy day and go there.
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0: I'm out of here. Thanks again, man. It was a good
1: Wait,
0: time.
1: You were hitting it pretty hard tonight. Are you good to drive?
0: Heck yeah! I am amazing at driving.
1: Yeah, man, you sure? I mean, I can call a cab or we can get somebody to take you home,
0: yeah,
1: you know?
0: Yeah, don't worry. I'm good.
1: Okay, hey, text me when you get back, okay?
2: Stop right there. This is stupid. He's drunk. Friends don't let friends drink and drive. Ever.
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0: 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Skulls are everywhere. 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

0: He's going to have to throw downfield. He's got Brandon Boyer right in his face. Thrown down towards the field, well short of the end zone. Going to get batted down. Michigan State wins 21-17. They storm out of the field in Michigan State.
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The National Weather Service in Grand Rapids has issued a severe thunderstorm warning for Calhoun County in South Central Michigan, Ionia County in South Central Michigan, Eben County in South Central Michigan, Montcalm County in Central Michigan, until 4 p.m. Eastern Daylight Time. At 2:30, 4 p.m. Eastern Daylight Time, severe thunderstorms were located along a line extending from near Walker to near Midville to near Battle Creek, moving northeast at 55 miles per hour. Hazard, 70 miles per hour wind gusts. Source, radar indicated. Impact, expects considerable tree damage. Damage is likely to mobile homes, roofs, and outbuildings. Locations impacted include Lansing, Ionia, Charlotte, Albion, Greenville, Marshall, Eaton Rapids, Portland, Stanton, Grand Ledge, Belding, Potterville, Lake Odessa, Howard City, Homer, Saranac, Bellevue, Edmore, Carson City, Lakeview. This is a dangerous situation. These storms are producing widespread wind damage across southwest Michigan. Seek shelter now inside a sturdy structure and stay away from windows.

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0: Susan? Guys, I think it's about time to get in the car and maybe see some green things.
1: What are these green things you speak of?
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4: The National Weather Service in Grand Rapids has issued a severe thunderstorm warning for northwestern Ingham County in south-central Michigan, southeastern Ionia County in south-central Michigan, Clinton County in south-central Michigan, northern Eden County in south-central Michigan, until 3:45 p.m. Eastern Daylight Time. At 2:59 p.m. Eastern Daylight Time, severe thunderstorms were located along a line extending from 6 miles southwest of Portland to 5 miles northwest of Charlotte, moving northeast at 60 miles per hour. These are destructive storms for Lansing and the Capital Region. Hazard, 80 miles per hour wind gusts. Source, radar indicated. Impact, flying debris will be dangerous to those caught without shelter. Mobile homes will be heavily damaged. Expect considerable damage to roofs, windows, and vehicles. Extensive tree damage and power outages are likely. Locations impacted include Lansing, Charlotte, Mason, St. John's, Portland, East Lansing, Grand Ledge, Potterville, Elsie, Edgemont Park, DeWitt, Lansing Airport, Eureka, Ovid, Dimondale, Fowler, Sebwa, Westphalia, Lyons, Vermontville. This is an extremely dangerous situation with tornado-like wind speeds expected. Mobile homes and high-profile vehicles are especially susceptible to winds of this magnitude and may be overturned. For your protection, move to an interior room on the lowest floor of a building. These storms have the potential to cause serious injury and significant property damage. A severe thunderstorm warning remains in effect until 4 p.m. Eastern Daylight Time for Calhoun, Ionia, Eden, and Montcalm counties.
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The National Weather Service in Grand Rapids has issued a severe thunderstorm warning for Jackson County in South Central Michigan, Ingham County in South Central Michigan, Gratiot County in Central Michigan, Southern Isabella County in Central Michigan, Clinton County in South Central Michigan, until 4 p.m. Eastern Daylight Time. At 3:07 p.m. Eastern Daylight Time, severe thunderstorms were located along a line extending from 7 miles southeast of Howard City to near Portland to near Homer, moving northeast at 55 miles per hour. Hazard, 70 miles per hour wind gusts. Source, radar indicated. Impact, expect considerable tree damage. Damage is likely to mobile homes, roofs, and outbuildings. Severe thunderstorms will be near Grand Ledge around 3:10 p.m. Eastern Daylight Time. Lansing, DeWitt, Capital Region International Airport, and Edgemont Park around 3:15 p.m. Eastern Daylight Time. Jackson, Mason, St. John's, East Lansing, and Lesley around 3:20 p.m. Eastern Daylight Time. Other locations in the path of these severe thunderstorms include Alma, Ithaca, Williamston, Elsie, St. Louis, Stockbridge, Mount Pleasant, Shepherd, and Breckenridge. This is a dangerous situation. These storms are producing widespread wind damage across western and mid-Michigan. Seek shelter now inside a sturdy structure and stay away from windows.

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3: Frankie Sinatra. Frank Sinatra. Frankie, my boy, don't know. You have a perfect voice to sing calypso. What did they say? Frankie Sinatra. Frank Sinatra, Frankie, my boy, you don't know. You have a perfect voice to sing calypso. What did they say?

0: boys to sing calypso. What did they say? Ah, Frankie Sinatra. Ah, Frank Sinatra. Frankie, me boy, don't know. You have a perfect voice to sing calypso. What did they say? Frankie, me boy, I'm sure we'll sell 2 million copies or more.
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the National Weather Service in Detroit-Pontiac has issued a severe thunderstorm warning for Shiawassee County in southeastern Michigan until 4:30 p.m. Eastern Daylight Time. At 3:27 p.m. Eastern Daylight Time, severe thunderstorms were located along a line extending from 8 miles northwest of St. John's to East Lansing to near Mason, moving northeast at 50 miles per hour. Hazard, 70 miles per hour wind gusts and penny-size hail. Source, radar indicated. Impact, expect considerable tree damage. Damage is likely to mobile homes, roofs, and outbuildings. Severe thunderstorms will be near Langsburg around 3:35 p.m. Eastern Daylight Time. Perry around 3:40 p.m. Eastern Daylight Time. Owosso and Morice around 3:45 p.m. Eastern Daylight Time. Corunna and Henderson around 3:50 p.m. Eastern Daylight Time. Bancroft around 3:55 p.m. Eastern Daylight Time. Durand around 4 p.m. Eastern Daylight Time. New Lothrop, Byron, and Lenham around 4:05 p.m. Eastern Daylight Time. Other locations impacted by these severe thunderstorms include Judville, Bennington, Shaftsburg, Carlin, and Vernon. 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

0: The National Weather Service in Detroit, Pontiac has issued a severe thunderstorm warning for Livingston County in southeastern Michigan until 5 p.m. Eastern Daylight Time. At 3:42 p.m. Eastern Daylight Time, severe thunderstorms were located along a line extending from 6 miles northeast of East Lansing to Mason to 6 miles southwest of Vandercook Lake, moving east at 35 miles per hour. Hazard, 60 miles per hour wind gusts. Source, radar indicated. Impact, expect damage to roofs, siding, and trees. Severe thunderstorms will be near Fowlerville around 4:05 p.m. Eastern Daylight Time. Gregory around 4:10 p.m. Eastern Daylight Time. Howell and Cahokville around 4:15 p.m. Eastern Daylight Time. Pinckney and Oak Grove around 4:20 p.m. Eastern Daylight Time. Brighton around 4:30 p.m. Eastern Daylight Time. Heartland, Hamburg, and Whitmore Lake around 4:35 p.m. Eastern Daylight Time. South Lyon around 4:45 p.m. Eastern Daylight Time. Other locations impacted by these severe thunderstorms include Parker's Corners, Lakeland, Plainfield, Island Lake State Recreation Area, Chilson, Unadilla, Conway Township, Pinckney State Recreation Area, Hell, and Tyrone Township. For your protection, move to an interior room on the lowest floor of a building.
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1: 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Huh.
2: Kiss success.
1: I'd have been laid down by my own, I'd never be surprised again.
2: Kiss success did not come.
1: Yeah.

The National Weather Service in Grand Rapids has issued a severe thunderstorm warning for Jackson County in South Central Michigan, Eastern Ingham County in South Central Michigan, until 4:45 p.m. Eastern Daylight Time. At 3:55 p.m. Eastern Daylight Time, severe thunderstorms were located along a line extending from 5 miles northeast of Williamston to 9 miles southwest of Vandercook Lake, moving east at 35 miles per hour. Hazard, 60 miles per hour wind gusts. Source, radar indicated. Impact, expect damage to roofs, siding, and trees. Locations impacted include Jackson, Williamston, Leslie, Stockbridge, Brooklyn, Grass Lake, Vandercook Lake, Leoni, Spring Arbor, Napoleon, Sandstone, Norville, Bunker Hill, Weberville, Horton, Danceville, Hanover, Pleasant Lake, Bell Oak, Liberty. For your protection, move to an interior room on the lowest floor of a building.

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2: Well, we have an app.
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0: Oh, but we're closed on weekends? 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
1: Might not be true either.
5: 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Most often that looks like work trafficking.
2: 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Isn't that legal?
5: Autonomy should not be a question, but still, human trafficking happens everywhere, even here in Michigan. So if you suspect or have been a victim of human trafficking, please contact the National Human Trafficking Hotline at 888-373-7888. All calls are anonymous.

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0: 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I dig the style. It's got the whole cowboy thing going. 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Nah, look at me. I'm rambling again. 88.9 The Impact.

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They told me what I told her. 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
1: This is going to be a start to finisher. 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